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Dave said he was petrified getting his stitches removed. Shoulder surgery, Dave, that makes you nervous? 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
8: Chicago. Chicagoland has 3 of the wealthiest suburbs in the entire country. 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
13: For the 9th year in a row, Finland has been named the happiest country in the world. That's according to the World Happiness Report put out every year by the Wellbeing Research Center at the University of Oxford in the UK. 2 other Nordic nations, Iceland and Denmark, came in at numbers 2 and 3. Now, having spent quite a bit of time in these countries over my 2.5 decades as a journalist, I can tell you that this is not at all that surprising. There's an entirely different way of thinking in these countries. We before me, you might say. In other words, the mentality is less adversarial and much more, we're all in this together. One other interesting thing that came up was that no matter where someone lived, the more time they spent on social media, the less happy they were. Want to smile? It's simple. Put your phone away for a bit. I'm Dr. Sanjay Gupta, helping you live a better life.
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We're not monkeying around.

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David Kim back 12 hours from now. 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
14: You ever wake up in the middle of the night or maybe first thing in the morning and notice drool on your pillow? Unless you're sleeping next to someone who hasn't already seen all your good, bad, and ugly, it's probably not that big a deal and not anything to worry about unless it's something that just started happening recently. When people drool at night, it's often because of a stuffy nose, acid reflux, or being a mouth breather. People who sleep on their stomach or side are more likely to drool than someone who sleeps on their back. But in some cases, drooling at night can be a warning sign of something more serious, like dental issues, sleep apnea, or even early symptoms of Parkinson's disease. If you're at all concerned about this, the best place to start is with an ENT doctor, an ears, nose, and throat doctor. They can recommend a sleep study to possibly get some answers. I'm Dr. Sanjay Gupta, helping you live a better life.
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J-Bo, I promise you're going to love Two Ticket Tuesday every hour tomorrow, 8 to 6. Tickets to Summerfest in Milwaukee. And Gene Simmons Band and even David Lee Roth. Will he be swinging on that wire?

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David Kim cracking me up today. Dave, betting on the Cubs, lost on the betting app. Dave, are you still on shoulder surgery meds?

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12: Recent survey conducted by Common Sense Media found one-third of teenagers prefer AI companions over humans for serious conversations. There's a term for that, social offloading. And experts we talked to warned that this habit could be stunting emotional growth, leaving an already isolated generation who came of age during the pandemic even less prepared for the messiness of human interaction. Sure, AI can help you polish whatever it is you're looking to say, but that's not very human, right? It's the messiness that makes our interactions with each other so real. It's also what makes them so validating, help us to develop our confidence, our voice, our deep bonds with each other. Psychiatrists we talked to encouraged turning to family or friends when you're struggling to express yourself. They are keen to help. I'm Dr. Sanjay Gupta, helping you live a better life.
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15: For the ninth year in a row, Finland has been named the happiest country in the world. That's according to the World Happiness Report put out every year by the Wellbeing Research Center at the University of Oxford in the UK. Two other Nordic nations, Iceland and Denmark, came in at numbers 2 and 3. Now, having spent quite a bit of time in these countries over my 2.5 decades as a journalist, I can tell you that this is not at all that surprising. There's an entirely different way of thinking in these countries. We before me, you might say. In other words, the mentality is less adversarial and much more, we're all in this together. One other interesting thing that came up was that no matter where someone lived, the more time they spent on social media, the less happy they were. Want to smile? It's simple. Put your phone away for a bit. I'm Dr. Sanjay Gupta, helping you live a better life.
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Dave got his stitches out over the weekend from that shoulder surgery. He said he was petrified, really shaking, nervous. It's like, Dave, you work in Chicago broadcasting. Nothing more life-threatening than that.

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8: Did you know that almost half the vegetables and more than 3/4 of the fruit that we eat in this country come from just one state, California? Yeah, it's true. And according to a new report by the Environmental Working Group, a health advocacy organization, a lot of this produce is tainted with PFAS, which are sometimes referred to as forever chemicals. Why? Well, the EPA says pesticides keep America's food supply safe, abundant, and affordable. And of course, these chemicals are used in every state, not just California. Now, if you are worried, though, about how much you're consuming, the best thing to do is to buy organic produce, if and when you can. 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I'm Dr. Sanjay Gupta, helping you live a better life.
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5: See? 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
17: I have a favorite stall. 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
16: It's a good thing she doesn't work here.
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16: it. Nobody'd be going to the bathroom between the two of you. You guys know I love my wife, right? I don't want to embarrass her, but I have to tell you a story of something she did. She was, like, so embarrassed she kind of cried.
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7: For the ninth year in a row, Finland has been named the happiest country in the world. That's according to the World Happiness Report put out every year by the Wellbeing Research Center at the University of Oxford in the UK. Two other Nordic nations, Iceland and Denmark, came in at numbers 2 and 3. Now, having spent quite a bit of time in these countries over my 2.5 decades as a journalist, I can tell you that this is not at all that surprising. There's an entirely different way of thinking in these countries. We before me, you might say. In other words, the mentality is less adversarial and much more, we're all in this together. One other interesting thing that came up was that no matter where someone lived, the more time they spent on social media, the less happy they were. Want to smile? It's simple. Put your phone away for a bit. I'm Dr. Sanjay Gupta, helping you live a better life.
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If this keeps going, they're going to make one about bubbles, right? Coming this fall. We're not monkeying around.

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6: You ever wake up in the middle of the night or maybe first thing in the morning and notice drool on your pillow? Unless you're sleeping next to someone who hasn't already seen all your good, bad, and ugly, it's probably not that big a deal and not anything to worry about unless it's something that just started happening recently. When people drool at night, it's often because of a stuffy nose, acid reflux, or being a mouth breather. People who sleep on their stomach or side are more likely to drool than someone who sleeps on their back. But in some cases, drooling at night can be a warning sign of something more serious, like dental issues, sleep apnea, or even early symptoms of Parkinson's disease. If you're at all concerned about this, the best place to start is with an ENT doctor, an ears, nose, and throat doctor. They can recommend a sleep study to possibly get some answers. I'm Dr. Sanjay Gupta, helping you live a better life.
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2: 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Producer Ed, which one am I, Dave?
4: Kim? I can't tell.
3: Sorry. Oh, my God.
5: Sam, good.
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0: Uh-huh. Make Dave and Kim preset number one.
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3: Am I going to still be able to be in the same room with you, or are you going to be too big a star for me?
5: It's a pretty big deal. 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Yeah.
3: See? 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
6: I have a favorite stall. It's always the second stall at my work.
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5: It's a good thing she doesn't work here.
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5: 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You guys know I love my wife, right? 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

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Every hour, hard tickets right here to see Summerfest Milwaukee. Gene Simmons Band with David Lee Roth. Is he going to be swinging on those wires? Maybe he'll be swinging on Gene Simmons' tongue.

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10: Did you know that almost half the vegetables and more than three-quarters of the fruit that we eat in this country come from just one state, California? Yeah, it's true. And according to a new report by the Environmental Working Group, a health advocacy organization, a lot of this produce is tainted with PFAS, which are sometimes referred to as forever chemicals. Why? Well, the EPA says pesticides keep America's food supply safe, abundant, and affordable. And of course, these chemicals are used in every state, not just California. Now, if you are worried, though, about how much you're consuming, the best thing to do is to buy organic produce, if and when you can. Organic or not, you should rinse all fruits and vegetables under running water. Don't use any soap. And as one epidemiologist told us, use a brush on sturdier items like carrots, potatoes, and cucumbers. I'm Dr. Sanjay Gupta, helping you live a better life.
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12: Heart disease is still the leading cause of death here in the United States and around the world. But what if there was something you could do earlier in life to reduce the odds of becoming a statistic? Well, here in the United States, tens of millions of adults already take a statin to lower their cholesterol. But new guidance put out by the American College of Cardiology and the American Heart Association now emphasize that treating high cholesterol sooner could significantly reduce a person's lifetime risk of heart attack or stroke. How early are we talking? In your 30s, believe it or not. Of course, you need to talk to your doctor about whether statins are right for you, but you should know that the evidence is really starting to stack up that shows the earlier you get a jump on reducing lifelong exposure to plaque-causing lipids and lipoproteins, the better the odds are going to be for you. Make sure you get your cholesterol checked. That's the first step. I'm Dr. Sanjay Gupta, helping you live a better life.
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7: That's where Never Give Up comes from. I wasn't Brock. I wasn't Roman. 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
5: 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But are they safe? And do they really work? Well, first, let's talk about actual magnesium. 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And most people get enough of it simply from the foods they eat. Now, if you're not getting enough, there are a few different types of supplements you can try. 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Now, when it comes to the science, we looked into this, and I gotta say, there's not a lot of strong evidence that magnesium supplements will actually help you sleep. 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And maybe it's those things then that help you get some better sleep. I'm Dr. Sanjay Gupta, helping you live a better life.
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10: Eating a healthy diet is not only good for you physically, it can also keep your brain sharp as you age. According to a new study out of China, people who most closely followed the MIND diet slowed aging in key structures inside their brains by more than 2 years. The MIND diet is a combination of the Mediterranean diet, which we talk a lot about, and the DASH diet, which stands for Dietary Approaches to Stop Hypertension. All three of these diets are similar, but the MIND diet puts more of an emphasis on berries, beans, leafy green vegetables, fish, poultry, whole grains, olive oil, and nuts. You're not going to eat foods with a lot of saturated fat. We're talking cheese, butter, red meat, or anything fried. You really don't have to eat like this 100% of the time. That's the key. Just do the best that you can. I'm Dr. Sanjay Gupta, helping you live a better life.
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9: Eating a healthy diet is not only good for you physically, it can also keep your brain sharp as you age. According to a new study out of China, people who most closely followed the MIND diet slowed aging in key structures inside their brains by more than 2 years. The MIND diet is a combination of the Mediterranean diet, which we talk a lot about, and the DASH diet, which stands for Dietary Approaches to Stop Hypertension. All three of these diets are similar, but the MIND diet puts more of an emphasis on berries, beans, leafy green vegetables, fish, poultry, whole grains, olive oil, and nuts. You're not going to eat foods with a lot of saturated fat. We're talking cheese, butter, red meat, or anything fried. You really don't have to eat like this 100% of the time. That's the key. Just do the best that you can. I'm Dr. Sanjay Gupta, helping you live a better life.
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6: That's exactly... Producer Ned, which one am I? Dave?
8: I can't tell.
1: Oh my God. Sam, good.
7: We sound like twins.
0: Uh-huh. 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
1: I've got some exciting news I can share with you here coming up.
7: Am I going to still be able to be in the same room with you, or are you going to be too big a star for me?
1: It's a pretty big deal. And I don't mind telling you, I'm a pretty big deal. Yeah.
7: See? I told you.
9: I have a favorite stall. It's always the second stall at my work.
7: Me too. I'm a second stall girl too.
1: It's a good thing she doesn't work here.
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1: Nobody'd be going to the bathroom between the two of you. You guys know I love my wife, right? I don't want to embarrass her, but I have to tell you a story of something she did. She was like so embarrassed she kind of cried.
7: So the best thing to do would be bring it up on the radio.
1: Well, that's
7: right,
1: what
7: now.
1: I thought, yeah.
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11: You ever wake up in the middle of the night or maybe first thing in the morning and notice drool on your pillow? Unless you're sleeping next to someone who hasn't already seen all your good, bad, and ugly, it's probably not that big a deal and not anything to worry about unless it's something that just started happening recently. When people drool at night, it's often because of a stuffy nose, acid reflux, or being a mouth breather. People who sleep on their stomach or side are more likely to drool than someone who sleeps on their back. But in some cases, drooling at night can be a warning sign of something more serious, like dental issues, sleep apnea, or even early symptoms of Parkinson's disease. If you're at all concerned about this, the best place to start is with an ENT doctor, an ears, nose, and throat doctor. They can recommend a sleep study to possibly get some answers. I'm Dr. Sanjay Gupta, helping you live a better life.
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13: 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Well, first, let's talk about actual magnesium. 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

0: 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Good morning. It's just after 5 o'clock. This is Dave Fogle from Dave and Kim with a super sunny, awesome day today. Lots of sunshine around. Cooler than normal temperatures for here the early June, second day of June. But upper 70s and, of course, cooler upper 60s along the lakefront today.
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3: How often do you stop to wonder whether you should share something that's revealing, maybe even embarrassing, with a partner, a friend, or even your boss? In her new book called Revealing, The Underrated Power of Oversharing, behavioral scientist Leslie John says doing just that can help you deepen relationships that are vital to your life. We need people to trust us in order to get things like love, friendship, and career success. That's what she told us. When you make yourself vulnerable by revealing something sensitive, it does make other people trust you. In turn, when you ask someone to reveal something about themselves, showing that interest will generally lead someone to like you more. Why? Because people like to be asked about themselves, she says. It also signals that they are discriminating and choosy, but in a good way. I'm Dr. Sanjay Gupta, helping you live a better life.
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14: 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I can't tell.
15: Oh,
14: Dave,
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14: Sam, good.
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0: Got some exciting news I can share with you here coming up.
4: Am I going to still be able to be in the same room with you, or are you going to be too big a star for me?
0: It's a pretty big deal. And I don't mind telling you, I'm a pretty big deal.
4: Yeah. See, I told you.
16: I have a favorite stall. It's always the second stall at my work.
4: Me too. I'm a second stall girl too.
14: It's a good thing she doesn't work here.
4: I know, right? We'd be fighting over it.
14: Nobody would be going to the bathroom between the two of you.
0: You guys know I love my wife, right? I don't want to embarrass her, but I have to tell you a story of something she did. She was like so embarrassed she kind of cried.
4: So the best thing to do would be bring it up on the radio.
0: Well, that's
4: right
0: what
4: now.
0: I thought, yeah.
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3: Did you know that almost half the vegetables and more than three quarters of the fruit that we eat in this country come from just one state, California? Yeah, it's true. And according to a new report by the Environmental Working Group, a health advocacy organization, a lot of this produce is tainted with PFAS, which are sometimes referred to as forever chemicals. Why? Well, the EPA says pesticides keep America's food supply safe, abundant, and affordable. And of course, these chemicals are used in every state, not just California. Now, if you are worried, though, about how much you're consuming, the best thing to do is to buy organic produce, if and when you can. Organic or not, you should rinse all fruits and vegetables under running water. Don't use any soap. And as one epidemiologist told us, use a brush on sturdier items like carrots, potatoes, and cucumbers. I'm Dr. Sanjay Gupta, helping you live a better life.
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2: 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Poopy poop poop.
3: Yeah, poopy poop poop poop. 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

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That's how much is in the Showbiz Quiz Jackpot. 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
7: Recent survey conducted by Common Sense Media found one-third of teenagers prefer AI companions over humans for serious conversations. There's a term for that, social offloading. And experts we talked to warned that this habit could be stunting emotional growth, leaving an already isolated generation who came of age during the pandemic even less prepared for the messiness of human interaction. Sure, AI can help you polish whatever it is you're looking to say, but that's not very human, right? It's the messiness that makes our interactions with each other so real. It's also what makes them so validating, help us to develop our confidence, our voice, our deep bonds with each other. Psychiatrists we talked to encouraged turning to family or friends when you're struggling to express yourself. They are keen to help. I'm Dr. Sanjay Gupta, helping you live a better life.
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1: If I take my vacation, I'm not here for you in the morning, and you need me. 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

94.7 WLS Chicagoland weather today. Lots of sunshine around. Upper 70s is all, with the lakefront only in the upper 60s. Tomorrow we start seeing 80 and maybe upper 80s by Thursday around here. After all, it's June already.

0: Yeah.
1: Get more right than Kim. Get the $400. Ties go to Dave and Kim.
0: All right, let's do this.
1: Question one. The Spider-Man actor celebrating a birthday today. He has a non-alcoholic beer he invested in with Robert Downey Jr. Who's the birthday boy that was a Spider-Man?
0: Ooh. The newer Spider-Man. That is, What's his name?
1: It's a tough one. I know the Tobey Maguire one, but all right. Over the weekend, this star had technical issues and kicked over a piano. He'll be at Soldier Field for a couple of nights this month. He's got hits like "Last Night" and "Whiskey Glasses." You know who the country star is?
0: Dang, no, I don't know that one.
1: Good, he's a big artist. I like it. And this creepy pasta internet horror legend and web series was turned into a movie, and it won the box office this weekend. The movie is about an office building that keeps on multiplying with weird rooms and scary moments. And do you have any idea what this movie is? It won the box office over the weekend, the biggest flick.
0: Yep, that's The Back Rooms.
1: Nice, that's hard.
0: Yeah, I got one right.
1: Yes, you did. Hang on, let's go get Kim.
0: All right.
2: How did Josh and the seniors do?
1: He just got one. The other two are on the tip of his tongue.
2: I think that could be the name of your band, Josh. Josh and the Seniors.
1: All right, a Spider-Man actor celebrating a birthday today. It's the Spider-Man that invested with Robert Downey Jr. in non-alcoholic beer.
2: Oh, I'm going to guess Tom Holland.
1: That's the right guess.
2: Only because I know they're close.
0: That's right.
1: That was right. How about over the weekend, the star that had technical issues, he kicked over a piano. He's going to be at Soldier Field for a couple of nights.
2: I'm going to get Morgan Wallen because I always miss him. And this time when I saw it over the weekend, I wrote it down so I would not miss another country artist.
1: That's some whiskey glasses.
2: Oh, he's real country.
1: And this last one, this creepypasta internet horror legend and web series was turned into a movie. It won the box office over the weekend. Office building that keeps multiplying.
2: I don't know. That's Back Rooms.
1: She's pretty good there, Josh.
2: I just found it interesting that two independent, small, tiny horror films are like the biggest at the box office.
3: I saw Back Rooms.
2: How was it?
3: It is the creepiest freaking movie, and I don't even know really what it was about. It was so strange, but it was cool.
2: But it was good.
3: I liked it. Yeah, okay. It was neat.
0: It was very popular because I work at the theater on the weekend, too.
2: Oh, my goodness. You're a busy boy.
3: What theater do you work at?
0: The one on Michigan Avenue.
3: The AMC?
0: Yeah.
2: Oh, Josh, you have two new friends.
3: I'm A-list.
1: He might want to keep an eye on producer Dan when he comes in because he's full of gummies in his pockets.
3: Right. Two bottles of water and six gummies, baby. Let's go.
1: We've got a second place prize for you, Josh.
2: Oh my God.
0: Awesome.
2: All right, Josh, we've got a Showbiz Quiz silver medal for you.
1: It's a keychain.
0: Sweet.
1: 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It's $450 for Showbiz Quiz at 94.7 WLS. Thank you, Josh. Thank you, old people.
0: Absolutely. Thank you.
2: Bye, seniors.
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0: 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It's Dave and Kim at 94.7 WLS. 6:03 on a Tuesday. You ready to do this thing?
1: What if I say no right now and I just walk out?
2: Hey!
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0: 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Good morning. Dave and Kim at 6.07. Temperatures 70s today, near 80. Lots of sunshine around now and cooler by the lake in the upper 60s. Tomorrow we'll get to the 80s and the rest of the week should stay above 80 degrees. It's June after all, you guys.
1: It really is summer at this point. Perhaps it wants to get a little bit warmer on a normal basis. You ever have one of those weird moments that you share with somebody else? Allie and I, my daughter's 7, our cat is like a diva. This is what I've discovered about cats. They are divas. Big time, because we just got that cat. And when she's hungry, all she does is like that demanding meow.
2: Scream at you.
1: Oh, my God. And it's a horrible scream. And we were sitting there yesterday and the doors are open because it's a lovely day. And the cat's like, meow, meow, meow. And all of a sudden, a kid outside yells, meow, mommy, at the same exact tone. So it literally sounded like the cat talk. So it went, meow, meow, mommy. She and I just looked at each other and I swear to God, I thought that cat talked for a second. Just for
0: maybe
1: a brief
0: it
1: moment.
0: Did.
1: It was just at the exact same pitch and it kind of flew right into each other. And we both looked at each other like, and then of course you know what the cat didn't talk, but it sounded like it. So I think my cat might be like magical or something.
0: You know, cats like Taco Tuesday. Did you know that?
1: Oh my God, you and your Taco Tuesday. You know, it's
0: give
1: funny.
0: Give the cat taco. Yeah. Cats love tacos. I know it's going

0: If you don't know, Dave is obsessed with Taco Tuesday. He will only eat tacos on Tuesday. He gets mad at you if you eat tacos on another day of the week. It's come to the point where we talk about it on Monday. Taco Tuesday's coming up Wednesday. Yesterday was Taco Tuesday. So it's like lots of Taco Tuesday.
1: I don't understand the problem.
0: All right. As far as Chicago traffic goes, we do have an accident inbound on I-57 at 111th Street, Tri-State. An accident northbound between 8094 and the quarry out there. And an accident in Indiana on westbound I-94 at the Porter-LaPorte County line. That is Chicago traffic on 94.7 WLS.
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12: If you're caring for an aging parent, you may feel quite often that you're alone in what you're doing. But you're not. Not by a long shot. According to a new report by the Pew Research Center, 10% of U.S. adults are caring for a parent over age 65. Millions more are caring for a spouse or partner 65 or older. Beyond the sheer numbers, this report, perhaps unsurprisingly, found a major difference in caregiver well-being between men and women. One psychologist we spoke to suggested thinking 5 years in the future and imagining where you are right now. Will you be glad you took something on, or regretful that you didn't? You also need to cut yourself some slack, he said, especially women. Don't try to shoulder all of the burden by yourself. You might need to ask for help before you burn out. You'll be so glad you did. I'm Dr. Sanjay Gupta, helping you live a better life.
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1: From Chicago, Chicagoland has three of the wealthiest suburbs in the entire country. Hinsdale, with the average household income close to $400,000.
2: Well, now you know why I moved the hell out.
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3: There's
1: meeting?
3: There's just three of us. 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
1: I know, but still.
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0: Steve and Kim at 94.7 WLS is just thinking I should maybe have a breakfast taco. It's when you put eggs and bacon in a taco shell.
1: I'm familiar delicious. What a breakfast taco is. Okay. It's not my first day on earth.
0: Could put chorizo in there.
1: You know, I don't think I've met anybody as obsessed with Taco Tuesday as you. I don't even think that people born in Mexico are as obsessed with Taco Tuesday. They probably don't even celebrate Taco Tuesday. It's just like Tuesday.
0: Well, that's crazy talk now.
1: So 312-922-9470. Is there anyone that is as obsessed with Taco Tuesday as Dave Fogel? Because it's every Tuesday.
0: It's not an obsession. I'm dedicated. I'm true blue.
1: Or stalker.
0: I care.

0: Class. Good morning, Dave and Kim. Just about 6:30. Remember, it's 7:30, Showbiz Quiz, and a $450 jackpot. On the phone, someone had an epiphany. Good morning.
1: Good morning, Dave. Good morning, Kim. Now I'm doing Taco Tuesday, thanks to Dave.
2: All right.
3: He strong-armed everybody into Taco Tuesday.
1: I didn't do it before, but you know what? Dave, thanks for being my inspiration.
3: Oh, gosh.
1: See you guys later. Love you, bye.
2: Love
1: you.
2: Yeah,
0: makes you happy. See? Tacos make you happy.
3: But I had we had tacos on Thursday last week.
2: And you as what?
3: I know, right? I swear to you. As we're making them, Allie looks at me and she goes, "Oh, Uncle Dave would be so mad right now that we're having tacos on Thursday."
0: Why can't you just do it right? It's not that. Would you go to church on a Tuesday? No, you get tacos on a Tuesday. You go to church on Sunday.
3: I don't always want a taco on Tuesday, though. My taste buds are not
0: what?
3: In this. I know yours are so in line that every single Tuesday is Taco Tuesday. But, you know, the rest of the world, we do eat tacos on other days. It is okay.
0: I don't even know who you are.
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0: Lots of sunshine this beautiful Taco Tuesday with temperatures in the 70s. A little cooler than it should be for the 2nd of June here. 60s, upper 60s by the lake. 80s starting tomorrow, and then we'll stay in the 80s. Let's see. Right now, downtown, 53 degrees in Chicago.
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18: 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There's a term for that, social offloading. And experts we talked to warned that this habit could be stunting emotional growth, leaving an already isolated generation who came of age during the pandemic even less prepared for the messiness of human interaction. Sure, AI can help you polish whatever it is you're looking to say, but that's not very human, right? It's the messiness that makes our interactions with each other so real. It's also what makes them so validating, help us to develop our confidence, our voice, our deep bonds with each other. Psychiatrists we talked to encouraged turning to family or friends when you're struggling to express yourself. They are keen to help. I'm Dr. Sanjay Gupta, helping you live a better life.
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1: Fine. I cannot beat you when it comes to Taco Tuesday. 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
0: Done.

0: It's Dave and Kim at 94.7 WLS. This is a two-ticket Tuesday, and guess what show you get to see?
1: You can't guess the show because you're going to Summerfest in Milwaukee. You were just talking about some of the acts there. There's a lot of Vertical Horizon.
0: David Lee Roth. Styx, Vertical Horizon.
1: Yes, you can see lots.
0: You'll have to pick which weekend you want to go. Your chance to win starts after 8 o'clock every hour right here.

0: 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That's Showbiz Quiz. Today, temperatures in the 70s. Cooler than it normally is for 2nd of June, but lots of sunshine around. Should start seeing the 80s tomorrow around here. And, of course, cooler along the lakefront. Now, some stories from the Dave and Kim newsfeed.
1: Well, there's a tiny bit of a relief on the way for us. Illinois is going to pause the summer gas tax. Every July 1st, it was set to go up about 1 point something. But it is, it was supposed to go up by 1.3 cents, but they're going to pause that. So we will have just a slight relief. The problem in Illinois is not only do we have, you know, everything going on globally and nationally, we also have that BP refinery that closed. Remember when they had that leak?
0: But gas is still cheap in Hammond.
1: Well, here's the thing. Back in, well, it's always been cheaper in Indiana. That's the first thing. Yeah. Indiana's always had the cheaper gas. But in April, Indiana's governor not only paused the gas tax, he paused the sales tax on gas. So it saved them another 60 cents on top of their already cheap gas.
0: I'm following the Bears. I'm moving to Indiana.
1: Hey, I got, you know, all those houses that are probably in Hammond will go up exponentially now. They're probably absolutely thrilled. And let's face it, we don't have a chance here in Indiana to hold on to it.
0: Illinois.
1: I mean, Illinois.
0: Yeah.
1: See? I've already moved.
0: You already moved.
1: Sorry, they're gone already.
0: Going to have to pass your driver's test again.
1: I am the first to announce it, accidentally. There's a new podcast out that's hoping to find the perpetrator of the Lane Bryant murders. Do you remember those?
0: Oh, man. That's still not solved?
1: That. No. That happened when I was, like, a little kid.
0: What was the chicken one?
1: Oh, what was that? The chicken? Was that Church's? Brown's?
2: No, I'm confused.
0: Chickens at
1: Lane Bryant.
2: That was not when you were a little kid, though, was it?
1: Lane Bryant. Well, no, it was 2008. I'm thinking of the chicken one. Yeah, the chicken one a kid, I think. No, the Lane Bryant one, I do remember that happened, and they have no leads on that. There's a $100,000 reward. The Tinley Park Police Department still has it. They have never figured out, they didn't even have suspects for that person who walked in and committed such a heinous crime. I mean, people were tied up.
2: Terrible.
1: It was a horrible thing.
0: Where are the security?

0: from years ago because they have that familial DNA right now. So
1: just
0: they're checking.
1: The
0: yeah, they're checking DNA of relatives to see who it could be. To be, you know, so they're solving crimes from like the 50s and 60s now. All right. The World Series heroes from the Chicago Cubs are getting back together. Kind of. David Ross and Anthony Rizzo are hosting another podcast. We have another podcast here. It's called The Lovable Reunion. And they're sitting down with their 2016 teammates and the staff to talk about the curse-breaking season. Now, here's the thing. They're kicking it off. It's a weekly episode that they're kicking off. But they're kicking it off at the Chicago Theater on Thursday, July 16th. So you can be there. It's going to be Anthony Rizzo, David Ross, Joe Maddon, Jake Arrieta, Kyle Hendricks, Dexter Fowler, and Miguel Montero. So how amazing would that be to be at the Chicago Theater that day?
2: Kind of like all those guys, except for Dexter Fowler. He was a Cardinal.
0: No, he was still kind of part of the team.
2: No, he was good. The 2016 team, I really thought we would be better more than one season.
0: I did too. And here we are 10 years later, and we can't get anything going again.
2: We need what about Javi Baez? He was so much fun to watch play.
0: You know what? It'll be fun. It'll be fun to see all the people going to the theater dressed in Cubs stuff. Because normally you don't dress in jerseys and stuff when you go to the theater, so I love
2: could,
0: that.
2: Yeah.
0: So there's a place in Chicago that serves one of the best pizza slices in the entire nation. It's in Ravenswood.
2: Uh-oh.
0: I had it on Saturday night.
2: Pizza? Wait,
0: no. It's a guy's name.
2: Phil. Phil's Pizza.
0: It's short for James.
2: Gary. Greg.
0: Jimmy's Pizza. Best slice. We actually had it on Saturday night.
3: Was it good? Yeah. I've never had it.
0: It's like a New York pizza slice. Oh, yeah. It's that kind of stuff.
2: Thin.
0: Yeah, everybody says that's the best that they have. I'm a Pizza Amelia girl myself. But, yeah, I do like it. We did have it on Saturday, so it was good.
2: What's that one on Ashland? I'm thinking of Piso Pizza or something like
0: that. There's Zaza's. There's
3: one called Peace. That's the Rick Nielsen guy from Cheap Trick owns part
2: Maybe
3: of it.
2: Maybe that's what I'm thinking of.
3: Yeah, I don't know.
0: Yeah, it might be. I'm not sure. You know this Backrooms, which is the independent horror film that just crushed it at the box office over the weekend? Just so you get a feeling for this, it's an independent horror film that was made for $10 million, and it opened over the weekend to $118 million.
2: Jeez.
0: They made $108 million free and clear.
2: I'd like to do that. $10 million is still a ton to produce a
0: it
2: movie.
0: It is, but here's the thing. You know who's behind that, who the director was? He's a 20-year-old YouTuber who still lives with his parents.
2: Yeah. And now he's got $100 million bucks.
0: He might be moving out.
2: I hope.

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0: Dave and Kim at 94.7 WLS. I'm here in Centennial Park, the Aquatic Center. Down in Orland is supposed to reopen after an E. coli scare.
1: If it only would warm up.
0: Yeah. Well, starting tomorrow, I think we'll see 80 degrees.
1: I mean, it's kind of cold for water right now. You know who we are? You know how everybody has the house in their neighborhood? We're the water house. We're the house everybody comes to play in the sprinkler and the hose and everything.
0: Wait till you get that bill.
1: You know what? It's a community water bill, so I'm good to go.

0: Smith, 94.7 WLS. It's Dave and Kim. Hey, good morning. Hello.
1: Good morning. Did I call the wrong number for the Two Ticket Tuesday?
2: Nope. You called the right number, but we didn't.
0: It's not time. We'll tell you when to call.
3: About an hour away from your first chance here.
2: So if you're going to go to Summerfest, who do you want to see?
1: Who do I want to see at Summerfest? Oh, my God. Who you don't want to see? You got all my coworkers calling right now, so I'm sorry you guys are getting called.
2: No, you're all pinheads. Yeah, you can see Vertical Horizon. It's very exciting.
0: Vertical Horizon. 8 until 6,
2: David
0: Lee
2: Roth. I want to see
0: Roth
2: Vertical Horizon.
0: Sticks.
2: Vertical Horizon.
0: See, here's the thing. It's one of our easiest contests because we tell you when to call. So it's really
2: That's nothing very difficult. It is okay. If you want to call, don't talk to Dave. We'll walk you through it. He's just kind of rude when you call.
0: It's like you go knock on someone's trick or treat. Oh, it's not Halloween yet.
2: People are busy.
0: It's June 2nd.
2: Dave Fogel, you are not the most important thing.
0: October 31st.
2: In these people's lives. Taco Tuesday and Dave Fogel are not top of the... They might have kids and families. They like slightly more that they're worrying about. Yeah, so we'll do that after 8 o'clock.
0: We make it really easy.
2: But we'll... Yeah, spoiler alert, right? Did you know there are some people that like spoiler alerts?
3: Yes.
2: I just saw this because producer Dan sent this to me. There are people who want. Did you?
3: An ex-girlfriend, before she wanted to see any movie, wanted to look up all the spoilers before they walked into the movie. I don't know, because they sit there nervous.
2: That's what it is. I just saw this. They said that some people are too nervous and they need to know what's going to happen. And I'm thinking, I don't want to know the end of a movie before I go in.
0: Well, the closest I come to that is I'll Google the set list for a concert for a band.
3: Do that.
0: So, like, I did it with Hall & Oates so I can remember. When do they play Sarah Smile? And I'm walking out after that.
2: Oh, it's because you want to leave early.
0: I don't want to hear Private Eyes.
3: There's people that read.
2: Bite your tongue.
3: There's people that read, like, the last chapter of books, I think.
2: No.
3: I swear that's a thing. Yeah.
2: I will tell you, I have read a book that's so good that you have the urge to read it because you just can't wait to plod through the rest of the book, but maybe there's somebody out there. 312-922-9470. Do you like to have things spoiled? I think the only thing for a movie, I would like to know if a dog dies in the movie. I think
0: so, because then you won't go see it,
2: right? Or if there's a big bug in it. No, I will see it, but I can close my eyes.
0: I'll fast forward videos or something on my computer if it's taking too long, I'll go to the end, but I'll sort of felt like I watched the whole thing, but I don't do a spoiler. That's for sure.
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2: 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I feel like what you just described is the actual definition of spoiler.
0: No,
2: I just fast forward to the end of the video, but I don't
0: spoil
2: it.
0: I watched the whole thing. I won't go backwards again.
2: Okay. Eisenhower inbound at Central Avenue. There is an accident on the right shoulder there. If you are on Lakeshore Drive, northbound between Bryn Mawr and Hollywood Avenue, some stop-and-go traffic as you make your way through their accident. I-94 in Indiana still there, westbound at the Porter-LaPorte County line. Stop-and-go traffic from U.S. 421. That is Chicago traffic on 94.7 WLS.
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2: Am I going to still be able to be in the same room with you, or are you going to be too big a star for me?
0: It's a pretty big deal. And I don't mind telling you, I'm a pretty big deal. Yeah.
2: See, I told you.
15: I have a favorite stall. It's always the second stall at my work.
2: Me too. I'm a second stall girl too.
0: It's a good thing she doesn't work here.
2: I know, right? We'd be fighting over
0: it. Nobody'd be going to the bathroom between the two of you. You guys know I love my wife, right? I don't want to embarrass her, but I have to tell you a story of something she did. She was like so embarrassed she kind of cried.
2: So the best thing to do would to be bring it up on the radio.
0: Well, that's
2: right
0: what
2: now.
0: I thought, yeah.
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0: 94.7 WLS, Dave and Kim with your chance to win $450. Coming up next, we'll play Showbiz Quiz, and I'm looking at the questions right here. I don't think they're too tough. I might have them all even.
1: You're like Alex Trebek. You have the answers in front of you and act all smart.
0: Man, do it like Jeopardy, where you have to answer the question with a question.
1: Oh, no.
0: That's too complicated.
1: It is.

0: Jay, Dave, and Kim at 728 Showbiz Quiz in just a second for $450. But we want to know who out there actually likes spoilers. They want to research how a movie ends?
1: Answer is, it depends.
2: Okay. So you sometimes like it.
1: It's a movie. Sometimes you do want to know if the dog dies at the end.
2: That I do feel like I want to know. If it's a dog or like really icky bugs, just tell me a little bit about that and then I can close my eyes when it comes.
1: Right. Well, I had an experience with, I don't know if you know the show Marley and Me. My daughter went to see it at the movie theater and to tell me whether or not I could go see it, because if I get sobby, you know, I do the
0: ugly cry.
1: But I can't catch your breath. And she said, you're absolutely not allowed to go to the theater and see that movie.
2: I have not seen Marley and Me either.
3: I haven't either for this reason.
2: I won't either. No way.
0: Jennifer Aniston's in it.
2: I don't care.
0: Owen Wilson.
2: I don't care if Pedro Pascal comes and gives me a massage in the audience. I'm not seeing a movie like that because I know the dog doesn't survive.
0: What's the Disney movie? Old Yeller? Isn't that a dog dying movie?
2: I never saw that either.
3: Where the Red Fern Grows. Happens. I had to. Did you do Where the Red Fern
2: Grows?
3: I did
2: not.
3: Two dogs?
2: No.
3: Oh, God. It happened.
2: I Am Legend got me.
0: I think something happens to Bambi. Hey, wait a minute. No, 12 below.
2: You know what? It doesn't happen to Bambi, but you never want to be a parent in a Disney movie because they tend to die.
0: That's right. It's Bambi's mom. What about 12 below? That was a 12 dogs on a sled team in like the North Pole.
2: Also,
0: that's
2: no.
0: You'll love that one.
2: Also, no.
0: One dog does not die.
2: No.
4: Oh, that's horrible.
2: I am not seeing a dog dying movie ever.
0: It's a dozen of them.
2: No.
0: Yeah.
2: Are you serious? That's okay. Below zero or eight below.
0: 12 below. I'm pretty sure that's what it's called. Maybe it's 8 below.
2: It might be 8 below.
0: It's set. Hey, let's give away money. 312-922-9470. Hey, while we're on this happy subject. It's Showbiz Quiz time. 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
0: Was 8 below, and Paul Walker was in it, too.
2: That's right. Yeah. So everybody died.
0: Yeah.
2: Sorry, that was horrible.
3: Oh, made me happy. So,
0: hey, sunny today. Only in the 70s, though. 60s downtown. Tomorrow we start seeing 80s for the rest of the week. It's 59 degrees in Elmhurst now. Elmhurst, 59.
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7: Moms can be scary. 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
2: 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Hey, your dress has leaves on it. That was his compliment.
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17: Did you know that almost half the vegetables and more than three-quarters of the fruit that we eat in this country come from just one state, California? Yeah, it's true. And according to a new report by the Environmental Working Group, a health advocacy organization, a lot of this produce is tainted with PFAS, which are sometimes referred to as forever chemicals. Why? Well, the EPA says pesticides keep America's food supply safe, abundant, and affordable. And of course, these chemicals are used in every state, not just California. Now, if you are worried, though, about how much you're consuming, the best thing to do is to buy organic produce, if and when you can. Organic or not, you should rinse all fruits and vegetables under running water. Don't use any soap. And as one epidemiologist told us, use a brush on sturdier items like carrots, potatoes, and cucumbers. I'm Dr. Sanjay Gupta, helping you live a better life.
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0: Dave and Kim, 94.7 WLS, where it's time to play Showbiz Quiz. Do you want to play with us?
1: Yes, sir.
2: Oh, he called you sir. He's so respectful. What's your name?
1: My name is Michael.
2: Please call me miss instead of ma'am. I'm to the age where younger people call me ma'am.
0: And hey, lady.
2: I would actually prefer lady over ma'am, because ma'am makes me feel like my mom.
1: Makes you feel like you're a 90-year-old person or something.
2: Right? It does.
3: Hey, where are you from?
4: I'm from Mundelein.
0: Oh, dude, you're probably going to Tacos El Norte on Lake Street up there for Taco Tuesday, right?
1: Hopefully after my last day of school, I will.
2: Wait, yes. When is your last day of school and where?
1: Today, and it's at B.J. Hooper in Lindenhurst.
2: Fantastic. Happy. Are you graduating? What are you doing? What grade?
1: No, teaching.
2: Teaching. I thought you sounded too old to be going to school. What an idiot. I asked a question. Sorry.
1: Yeah, well, you know, what you gonna do there, Kim?
2: Stop talking, Kim.
0: Maybe if she continues to be dopey, you win the money. Kick her out of here. Let's play Showbiz Quiz.
1: All right, Kim, take a walk.
2: Thank you.
0: All right, Michael, here you go. Three questions. Get more than Kim, get the $450. Ties go to Dave and Kim. Question one. After a DUI arrest, this star has come out with a sleek new hairstyle. She looks well-rested, too. She's got hits like Toxic and Baby One More Time, and she's a cutie pie who has got a new look.
1: Is that Miss... Britney Spears.
5: Oh, yeah. Just
0: under the wire. The actor is celebrating a birthday today, starred in the Masters of Disguise. He's better known for playing Garth in Wayne's World. Who's the birthday boy today?
1: Is that Dana Carvey?
0: It is. And a new Masters of the Universe movie opens in theaters this week. The original 1987 movie, this actor played Julie. Previously, she was in the Bruce Springsteen Dancing in the Dark music video. You know who that is? What actress was in the original Masters of the Universe?
1: Isn't that Courtney Cox?
0: Yeah. Okay. Hang on. Let's go get Kim.
1: All right.
2: Okay, how do we go?
0: Michael went 3 for 3.
2: Uh-oh, the teacher, not the student.
0: And you were dopey prior to leaving the room, so let's hope you got it back together here so we can keep this jackpot growing.
2: Okay.
0: Or the teacher gets a little sabbatical here.
2: Okay.
0: A DUI arrest, the star has come out with a new hairstyle. She looks well-rested.
2: Britney Spears. And yeah, I clicked on it. I always click on new hairstyles.
5: I
2: loved it.
5: Healthy.
2: I always look at new hairstyles. It's.
0: I think she's cute, but she was cuter when her dad had control over her.
2: Oh, boy.
0: He kept her from doing stupid stuff. All right. The actor celebrating her birthday today stars in the Master of Disguise. He's better known for playing Garth in Wayne's World. So who's the birthday?
2: Oh, Mike Myers?
0: No, he's Garth.
2: Oh, no!
5: Oh,
0: Wayne.
5: Oh, my God in heaven. She lost again.
2: I did.
5: So
0: this is getting... We got to eliminate this contest. We're going broke.
5: Who is this? Michael? What's his name?
0: Michael from Mendelein.
5: Yeah. Michael from Mendelein just won
2: $450. I got the wrong one. Dana Carvey is the other one.
5: Oh,
2: shoot.
5: My God.
2: I'm so sorry.
0: $450, Michael.
1: I think it had to do with the old man, because Dana Carvey played the old man in Saturday Night Live. And that's the way we liked it.
0: You're going to get a lot of tacos tonight up there after school. Wait till the kids hear that the teach won $450. Congratulations. Thanks for playing Showbiz Quiz at 94.7 WLS Teacher.
5: Do you want to give her the last one, or was that the last one?
0: I could do. It doesn't really matter.
1: Yeah, give her the last one.
2: Yeah, you might as well, insult injury me.
0: New Masters of the Universe movie. There's an actress in there that played Julie, and the old one, she was in the Dancing in the Dark video.
2: Oh, that's Courtney Cox.
0: Yeah, okay. Yeah. Well, we still lost $450.
2: I knew it. I just got the wrong guy.

0: 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Good morning. It's Dave and Kim at 7:55. Temperatures today, middle 70s, upper 70s. Cooler upper 60s along the lakefront. It's supposed to be a bit warmer starting tomorrow, but we'll have lots of sunshine. Tomorrow we'll get to the 80s and should stay there for a while. All right, get ready. In about 10 minutes, we'll kick off Two Ticket Tuesday. It's your chance to go to Milwaukee Summerfest. There's a few weekends up there. You pick which one. All kinds of great shows. We'll get a winner every hour. But now some stories from the Dave and Kim newsfeed.
1: Okay, relief is on the way. Illinois will pause the gas tax this summer, starting July 1st, for 6 months. Sorry, I have to clear my throat. Hang on.
0: I like that, though. That's good. You were crying because you lost in Showbiz Quiz.
1: I did. I lost badly. All right, the state tax, by the way, is 48.3 cents per gallon.
0: 48 cents?
1: Yeah.
0: Well, that's a lot.
1: That is a lot. I guess I didn't realize it was that much.
0: Illinois has a lot of taxes. I knew
1: we
0: that.
1: We do. That doesn't
0: Indiana
1: include
0: doesn't.
1: Sales tax and all that other crud that goes with it. But for diesel, it's 55.8 cents for tax. People who have diesel, and I feel bad for truck drivers and stuff, it's so expensive. It's like almost $7 a gallon.
0: It used to be the cheap way to go,
1: it
0: and
1: really
0: not
1: was.
0: So much
1: not
0: anymore.
1: Even, it's so much more than regular gas now. Back-to-school sales tax holiday is also back. That's going to eliminate the sales tax on back-to-school supplies and clothing for 10 days in August when you're doing all your shopping.
0: I like that because I would go buy a computer, you know, if I needed one.
1: Oh, that's a
0: one.
1: Good idea to yeah, buy it at
0: it
1: that
0: counts.
1: Time. Yeah, absolutely.
0: Even though I'm not a student, but it's like...
1: Nobody does that. They don't ask for ID.
0: And
1: so
0: then
1: I think
0: go buy underpants, too, because then I
1: just for fun.
0: Not pay sales
1: underpants
0: tax.
1: And socks. You always need more, right?
0: Mm-hmm.
1: Every
0: always.
1: Christmas. Every Christmas, my mom gives me underwear and socks, underpants.
0: I'm going to start getting you... underpants.
1: I think that would be inappropriate.
0: What size do I get?
1: Very inappropriate. especially since I wear a thong.
0: God. Man. God, jeez.
1: See, it's like...
0: Now I got a horrible visual.
1: I know. It's like you're my little
0: you're
1: brother.
0: You're doing a news feed with underpants in your butt.
1: I'm telling you. It's like my little brother. He thinks he's so funny until I mention something like that. And he's like, oh, gross.
0: Yeah, no, I'm
1: all
0: shook.
1: Right. A new podcast is taking an in-depth look at the Lane Bryant murders. Do you remember those?
0: Yeah, down in Orland.
1: Back in 2008, it was never solved. Five women were shot and killed inside the Tinley Park Lane Bryant store.
0: Tinley, okay.
1: They never had any suspects. They do, however, have DNA. And now that DNA has advanced even so much since 2008, they're going to hopefully... I mean, if you have DNA for a murder of five people, let's rerun it. I mean, isn't that a no-brainer?
0: It's a matter of time, I hope.
1: You know, I know that they need money to do that, but if you need a GoFundMe, I think some of these... these kits need to be run. You know, there's so many rape kits and murder kits that are just sitting there.
0: Yeah.
1: I don't know what's going on.
0: Karma will get that guy.
1: I hope so, you know. But, yeah, I mean, and then they can use DNA on their siblings now. It's an interesting process now. All right, so it's been 10 years since the Cubs won the World Series, which none of us thought was going to be the case.
0: I thought we were going to have a streak. A few of them going for a while there. At least stay in the playoffs.
1: Dynasty!
0: Everyone was 23 years old. I think Rizzo was the old guy.
1: So, well, now they have to celebrate a new podcast called The Lovable Reunion. It's David Ross and Anthony Rizzo, and they're getting all their 26 teammates and staff to relive the 2016 year. Now, it's going to be a weekly podcast, but it kicks off at the Chicago Theater on Thursday, July 16th. So you can get yourself tickets for that. It's going to be Anthony Rizzo, David Ross, Joe Madden, Jake Arrieta, Kyle Hendricks, Dexter Fowler, and Miguel Montero. So it should be good.
0: Oh, let's all go.
1: I would love to go
0: because
1: to that.
0: That's your birthday over the weekend, and then the following week we go on vacation.
1: It's during the All-Star break as well.
0: Yeah.
1: So it's a good one.
0: Maybe El Mago could show up.
1: You'll see jerseys and stuff at the Chicago Theater, which is not something you usually see. Those are people who go to like really nice shows and jerseys.
0: Does it cost to get in?
1: Yeah.
0: Oh, crap. Never mind.
1: Of course it does. Did you think that was going to be free?
0: I'll wait for the movie.
1: I love how sweet and nice.

0: If you want, this is Chicago. We charge for everything. Yeah. All right, there is a slice of pizza in Chicagoland that is apparently one of the best slices in the country.
1: Never heard of it either.
0: It's in Ravenswood. It's Jimmy's Pizza Cafe, which everybody says is as close to New York pizza. We got it on Saturday night. We tried it. It was pretty good. Good pizza. That kind of, you know, that thin kind of crusty slice.
1: Have you done the one on Clybourne there? What is it? Fullerton, Clybourne. God dang it.
0: I've done Zaza's.
1: Where the waitress got tipped $1,000.
2: Pequod's? No.
1: Pequod's, yeah.
0: Oh, yes. I love Pequod's. Yeah, totally different kind of pizza, but yes, I love Pequod's.
1: Just check.
0: Love that little caramelized crust kind of thing they have going. All right. Where was I? Taylor Swift has another countdown going. And as you know, that sends Swifties into a tizzy. You got a
1: friend in me. I know, yeah. I know why she had this one going.
0: Yep. She is doing the original song for Toy Story 5. It's called I Knew It, I Knew You. And here's a little surprise. It goes back to her country roots.
1: Yeah, because it's, I think, what's the cowgirl
0: Jessie.
1: On?
0: Jessie yes. the cowgirl. It's
1: so
0: kind of her
1: to be
0: song.
1: Her singing it, I guess. Yeah.
0: Right. So Taylor Swift, it's now the countdown. It comes July 19th. You can order the CD right now, like a CD single, and then they will ship on June 19th, which is when the movie kicks off. So
1: I love that. You know how, what's his, not Andy, but Woody always yells. That's what I like about it. You are a toy!
2: You know, in Tay-Tay fashion, there were three different variables or something, and they're all sold out already.
0: Absolutely. Like, and she never just releases one CD single. She has different CD covers, and everybody buys all three of them. So we know Hazel.
2: Right. She's got them.
0: Yeah, she's got them. The girl, the young girl in your life.
2: There you go.
3: But let me tell you what the best part of my day is.
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13: Heart disease is still the leading cause of death here in the United States and around the world. But what if there was something you could do earlier in life to reduce the odds of becoming a statistic? Well, here in the United States, tens of millions of adults already take a statin to lower their cholesterol. But new guidance put out by the American College of Cardiology and the American Heart Association now emphasize that treating high cholesterol sooner could significantly reduce a person's lifetime risk of heart attack or stroke. How early are we talking? In your 30s, believe it or not. Of course, you need to talk to your doctor about whether statins are right for you, but you should know that the evidence is really starting to stack up that shows the earlier you get a jump on reducing lifelong exposure to plaque-causing lipids and lipoproteins, the better the odds are going to be for you. Make sure you get your cholesterol checked. That's the first step. I'm Dr. Sanjay Gupta, helping you live a better life.
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0: 312-922-9470. Good luck.

0: Dave and Kim at 94.7 WLS. Who's this?
1: This is Kevin. Dave, how you doing today?
0: Good, man, but you're doing better than me.
1: Yes, I am.
0: Tell him, Kim.
2: All right, Kevin. You got yourself Milwaukee's Lakefront Summerfest for Two Ticket Tuesday. You get to choose, I think, the date, right? It's June 18th.
0: Yeah, three weekends.
2: You can choose between Styx, Vertical Horizon.
0: David Lee Roth.
1: I will have to decide. I'm going to have to check it out and see first.
2: Vertical Horizon. I'm pushing them because I...
3: Yeah, you are. Really? It's really hard.
0: Maybe Gin Blossoms. Congratulations to Ticket Tuesday with the Summerfest all day long today. 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Another chance to win next hour. Thanks, Kevin.
1: All right. Have a great day.

0: The police at 94.7 WLS. Good morning. It's Dave and Kim at 8:27. Temperatures today in the 70s with lots of sunshine. Upper 60s along the lakefront starting tomorrow. We'll get 80s around here. So each weekday morning, 7:30, we give you the chance to win big money. The Showbiz Quiz Jackpot. This morning at 7:30, it was worth $450. This is what happened. You ready to do this?
1: Yes, sir.
2: Oh, he called you sir. He's so respectful. What's your name?
1: My name is Michael.
2: Please call me miss instead of ma'am. I'm to the age where younger people call me ma'am.
0: And hey, lady.
2: I would actually prefer lady over ma'am, because ma'am makes me feel like my mom.
1: Makes you feel like you're a 90-year-old person or something.
2: Right? It does.
3: Hey, where are you from?
1: I'm from Mundelein.
0: Oh, dude, you're probably going to Tacos El Norte on Lake Street up there. For Taco Tuesday, right?
1: Hopefully after my last day of school, I will.
2: Wait, yes. When is your last day of school and where?
1: Today, and it's at BJ Hooper in Lindenhurst.
2: Fantastic. Happy. Are you graduating? What are you doing? What grade?
1: No, teaching.
2: Teaching? Summer. I thought you sounded too old to be going to school. What an idiot. I asked a question. Sorry.
1: Yeah, well, you know, what you gonna do there, Kim?
2: Stop talking, Kim.
0: Maybe if she continues to be dopey, you win the money. Kick her out of here. Let's play Showbiz Quiz.
1: All right, Kim, take a walk.
2: Thank you.
0: All right, Michael, here you go. Three questions. Get more than Kim, get the $450. Ties go to Dave and Kim. Question one. After a DUI arrest, the star has come out with a sleek new hairstyle. She looks well-rested, too. She's got hits like Toxic and Baby One More Time, and she's a cutie pie. Who has got a new look?
1: Is that Miss... Britney Spears.
4: Just
0: under the wire. The actor is celebrating a birthday today, starred in the Masters of Disguise. He's better known for playing Garth in Wayne's World. Who's the birthday boy today?
1: Is that Dana Carvey?
0: It is. And a new Masters of the Universe movie opens in theaters this week. The original 1987 movie, this actor played Julie. Previously, she was in the Bruce Springsteen Dancing in the Dark music video. You know who that is? What actress was in the original Masters of the Universe?
1: Is that Courtney Cox?
0: Yeah. Okay. Hang on. Let's go get Kim.
1: All right.
2: Okay, how do we go?
0: Michael went 3 for 3.
2: Uh-oh, the teacher, not the student.
0: And you were dopey prior to leaving the room, so let's hope you got it back together here so we can keep this jackpot growing.
2: Okay.
0: Or the teacher gets a little sabbatical here.
2: Okay.
0: After a DUI arrest, the star has come out with a new hairstyle. She looks well-rested.
2: Britney Spears. And yeah, I clicked on it. I always click on new hairstyles.
4: I
2: loved it.
4: Healthy.
2: I always look at new hairstyles. It's.
0: I think she's cute, but she was cuter when her dad had control over her
2: because
0: he kept her from doing stupid stuff. All right, the actor celebrating her birthday today. Stars in the Master of Disguise. He's better known for playing Garth in Wayne's World. So who's the birthday?
2: Oh, Mike Myers.
0: No, he's Garth.
4: Wayne. Oh, my God. She lost again.
2: I did.
4: So
0: this is getting... We got to eliminate this contest. We're going broke.
4: Who is this? Michael? What's his name?
0: Michael from Mendeline.
4: Yeah. Michael from Mendeline just won
2: $450. I got the wrong one. Dana Carvey is the other one.
4: Oh,
2: shoot.
4: My God.
2: I'm so sorry.
0: $450, Michael.
1: I think it had to do with the old man, because Dana Carvey played the old man in Saturday Night Live. And that's the way we liked it.
0: You're going to get a lot of tacos tonight up there after school. Wait till the kids hear that the teach won $450. Congratulations. Thanks for playing Showbiz Quiz at 94.7 WLS Teacher.
4: Do you want to give her the last one, or was that the last one?
0: I could do. It doesn't really matter.
1: Yeah, give her the last one. Let her see if you can get that one.
2: Insult injury me.
0: New Masters of the Universe movie. There's an actress in there that played Julie, and the old one, she was in the Dancing in the Dark video.
2: Oh, that's Courtney Cox.
0: Okay. Yeah. Well, we still lost $450.
2: I knew it. I just got the wrong guy.
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2: Oof. That's what I have to say about the Ben Kennedy. Oof. There's an accident inbound at Diversity Avenue. Left lane is blocked there. And then inbound on the Kennedy at Ogden Avenue. there's also an accident with the right lane block. So things are extremely tough through there. Although inbound Kennedy from O'Hare to the Jane Burton, it's about 52 minutes. We have a few other accidents. We've got another one on the Kennedy, this time outbound. After Harlem Avenue, that accident has the left lane blocked. I-57. We have a major accident southbound before Volmer Road. Two right lanes are blocked. It's a vehicle fire. And then the northbound side, also everybody is kind of trying to take a look at that. Also accident on I-57 inbound at Halstead Street. And I'm running out of time. That's how many accidents there are. All right, that's Chicago traffic on 94.7 WLS.
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13: A better life with Dr. Sanjay Gupta.
14: Eating a healthy diet is not only good for you physically, it can also keep your brain sharp as you age. According to a new study out of China, people who most closely followed the MIND diet slowed aging in key structures inside their brains by more than 2 years. The MIND diet is a combination of the Mediterranean diet, which we talk a lot about, and the DASH diet, which stands for Dietary Approaches to Stop Hypertension. All three of these diets are similar, but the MIND diet puts more of an emphasis on berries, beans, leafy green vegetables, fish, poultry, whole grains, olive oil, and nuts. You're not going to eat foods with a lot of saturated fat. We're talking cheese, butter, red meat, or anything fried. You really don't have to eat like this 100% of the time. That's the key. Just do the best that you can. I'm Dr. Sanjay Gupta, helping you live a better life.
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0: that
3: you.
0: That is not a good impression of me.
3: That's exactly. Producer Ed, which one am I, Dave? Kim?
4: I can't tell.
0: Oh,
4: Jesus,
0: my God.
5: Sam, good.
0: We sound like twins.
1: Uh-huh. Make Dave and Kim preset number one.
5: Got some exciting news I can share with you here coming up.
0: Am I going to still be able to be in the same room with you, or are you going to be too big a star for me?
5: It's a pretty big deal. And I don't mind telling you, I'm a pretty big deal. Yeah.
0: See, I told you.
6: I have a favorite stall. It's always the second stall at my work.
0: Me too. I'm a second stall girl too.
5: It's a good thing she doesn't work here.
0: I know, right? We'd be fighting over it.
5: Nobody would be going to the bathroom between the two of you. You guys know I love my wife, right? I don't want to embarrass her, but I have to tell you a story of something she did. She was like so embarrassed she kind of cried.
0: So the best thing to do would be bring it up on the radio.
5: Well, that's
0: right
5: what
0: now.
5: I thought, yeah.
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0: 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Thank you, Bolingbrook, for making us number one for the 80s and classic hits.
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0: It's all day long.
1: Okay, well, Los Camolas. 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
1: Good morning, Dave. 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Now I'm doing Taco Tuesday thanks to Dave.
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1: I didn't do it before, but you know what? Dave, thanks for being my inspiration.

0: It's a Jupiter train right there, 94.7 WLS. It's Dave and Kim at 8:56. Temperatures 70s in the suburbs, upper 60s downtown. Lots of sunshine. We'll start getting to the 80s tomorrow and remain there the rest of the week. That's about right. More two-ticket Tuesday winning, so you can go to Milwaukee's Summerfest. About 10 minutes away, but now stories from the Dave and Kim newsfeed.
1: Okay, some relief. I kind of. From gas, Illinois is going to pause the gas tax this summer. So one more month, starting July 1st, and then for 6 months, all the way through December. Now, you're like, okay, well, how much is the tax? The state tax for gas is 48.3 cents a gallon.
0: Wow. So we're one of the highest in the nation, I know.
1: We are. With that and sales tax, we are the absolute highest in the nation. If you have diesel, it's 55.8 cents per gallon, which is... Diesel used to be cheaper, but it is by far more expensive than gas right now. It's almost $7 to fill up, and I feel bad for our truck drivers.
0: That did used to be the way to go, except diesel's bad in the winter because that gels up. It freezes.
1: It does?
0: It's not like regular gas.
1: Not, if you have a big truck in the winter, what do you do?
0: Heaters on it and stuff.
1: Get out of here.
0: Yeah.
1: That seems like a lot of work. Okay. Mm-hmm. So that's kind of a big relief for us. Indiana already did that. Plus, they got rid of the sales tax on gas.
0: So, they seem nice in Indiana. That's where our football team's going.
1: It is going there.
2: Smart.
1: So that's the thing. When you go see the Bears, you fill up for gas because it's always been cheaper to get gas in Indiana. To celebrate the 10th year anniversary of their big World Series victory, The Lovable Reunion, which is David Ross and Anthony Rizzo's podcast that they've been, you know, getting together, all of their 2016 teammates, is going to have a live show at the Chicago Theater. Tickets go on sale today. I believe that's
0: expensive.
1: The pre-sale. You know, it does not say. I'm looking at it. Tickets available June 2nd. It's going to be July 16th at the Chicago Theater. Doors open at 5:30. It does not say how much the tickets are. I'm guessing they're going to be decently.
0: That's a Thursday, I think.
1: I think it's going to be decently pricey. So it's going to be Anthony Rizzo, David Ross, Joe Maddon, Jake Arrieta, Kyle Hendricks, Miguel Montero, Dexter Fowler, and more from the 2016 team. That would be a lot of fun. You get to wear your jersey to the theater and see all these guys that we lived. I mean, we lived through this. That was so exciting.
0: I want to go.
1: I do, too. Let's all go together.
0: They were supposed to be a better team for longer than 1 year.
1: I know. We were all thinking dynasty, weren't we? We were thinking like the Yankees or, you know, the Dallas Cowboys or the Steelers. We were thinking dynasty.
0: It's a Tuesday night, June 16th.
1: Yeah, it didn't really work out. But it starts early. I mean, it starts at like 6:30, so you still can get home. All right. There's a new Taylor Swift countdown that now we know why the countdown clock was ticking. Taylor Swift, yes, she'll do the new song for Toy Story 5.
0: Got friend. See, but it said T-S.
1: Not that one.
0: So it was Toy Story, not Taylor Swift.
1: Oh, yeah. No one markets like Taylor Swift.
2: I saw the billboard. I didn't realize that's what.
1: But she is the best marketer. So the song is called I Knew It, I Knew You. And it's going to be a country song because it's going to be like Jesse is singing it. It comes out on the 19th. But you can get your CD singles now. And, of course, she'll have different pictures on each one of them, so you have to buy 50 of them.
0: Mm-hmm. Is she singing it to Woody? Because I'm hoping they get together.
1: Maybe. No, they're like brother and sister. Woody likes Bo Peep. Come on, Dave.
0: Oh, no. What about Buzz Lightyear? Who is he going to get now? This is terrible.
1: That's Jesse. He likes it.
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12: Did you know that almost half the vegetables and more than three quarters of the fruit that we eat in this country come from just one state, California? Yeah, it's true. And according to a new report by the Environmental Working Group, a health advocacy organization, a lot of this produce is tainted with PFAS, which are sometimes referred to as forever chemicals. Why? Well, the EPA says pesticides keep America's food supply safe, abundant, and affordable. And of course, these chemicals are used in every state, not just California. Now, if you are worried, though, about how much you're consuming, the best thing to do is to buy organic produce, if and when you can. Organic or not, you should rinse all fruits and vegetables under running water. Don't use any soap. And as one epidemiologist told us, use a brush on sturdier items like carrots, potatoes, and cucumbers. I'm Dr. Sanjay Gupta, helping you live a better life.
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0: It is great. 3 weekends in a row. 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And we'll do it again next hour for Two Ticket Tuesday at 94.7 WLS. 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
6: Most of the accidents have been cleared. We had three on the Kennedy, and all of them have been cleared, including the tri-state accident as well. We do still have this nasty one, though. It's I-57 outbound. Before 159, between 159th and 175th, there's a vehicle fire southbound after Vollmer. And then I-57, just before Vollmer, those two right lanes are blocked because of that. So traffic is just passing the scene on the left shoulder, so things are very stacked up through there. That is Chicago traffic on 94.7 WLS.
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14: 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Millions more are caring for a spouse or partner 65 or older. Beyond the sheer numbers, this report, perhaps unsurprisingly, found a major difference in caregiver well-being between men and women. One psychologist we spoke to suggested thinking 5 years in the future and imagining where you are right now. Will you be glad you took something on, or regretful that you didn't? You also need to cut yourself some slack, he said, especially women. Don't try to shoulder all of the burden by yourself. You might need to ask for help before you burn out. You'll be so glad you did. I'm Dr. Sanjay Gupta, helping you live a better life.
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1: 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I'm part of your routine. I am a giver.
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1: Stop trying to kill Barry Gibb off. He's the last PG. And over the weekend, there was a fan page, and it said he died and like a million people liked it.
0: That's so sad.
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0: 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Dave and Kim right here to wrap things up. Erin Carmen's coming in. She'll keep Two Ticket Tuesday going for you. Also have some Chicago Wolves playoff tickets for you to win. Hang on to get all those coming up.
1: And what was trending on the Dave and Kim show today? Everybody knows that it's Taco Tuesday because obsessed over there. It's now you are super obsessed about
0: it. I'm passionate about it, Kim.
1: And do you like to have movies spoiled or books? There's a certain set of people that like to have movies and books spoiled.
2: Right. Well, I had an experience with, I don't know if you know the show Marley and Me. My daughter went to see it at the movie theater and to tell me whether or not I could go see it, because if I get sobby, you know, I do the
0: ugly cry.
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1: I have not seen Marley and Me either.
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7: A better life with Dr. Sanjay Gupta.
8: If you're caring for an aging parent, you may feel quite often that you're alone in what you're doing. But you're not. Not by a long shot. According to a new report by the Pew Research Center, 10% of U.S. adults are caring for a parent over age 65. Millions more are caring for a spouse or partner 65 or older. Beyond the sheer numbers, this report, perhaps unsurprisingly, found a major difference in caregiver well-being between men and women. One psychologist we spoke to suggested thinking 5 years in the future and imagining where you are right now. Will you be glad you took something on, or regretful that you didn't? You also need to cut yourself some slack, he said, especially women. Don't try to shoulder all of the burden by yourself. You might need to ask for help before you burn out. You'll be so glad you did. I'm Dr. Sanjay Gupta, helping you live a better life.
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1: 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Usually, you know, I'm running late because I'm hungover. 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You know what I'm talking about, moms. One's for school. Last day's Thursday. One's for baseball. First tournament game is Thursday.
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3: A better life with Dr. Sanjay Gupta.
4: Did you know that almost half the vegetables and more than three quarters of the fruit that we eat in this country come from just one state, California? Yeah, it's true. And according to a new report by the Environmental Working Group, a health advocacy organization, a lot of this produce is tainted with PFAS, which are sometimes referred to as forever chemicals. Why? Well, the EPA says pesticides keep America's food supply safe, abundant, and affordable. And of course, these chemicals are used in every state, not just California. Now, if you are worried, though, about how much you're consuming, the best thing to do is to buy organic produce, if and when you can. Organic or not, you should rinse all fruits and vegetables under running water. Don't use any soap. And as one epidemiologist told us, use a brush on sturdier items like carrots, potatoes, and cucumbers. I'm Dr. Sanjay Gupta, helping you live a better life.
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8: 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Tired and beautiful.
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0: Valparaiso. Try again next hour, Valparaiso. 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Hi, it's 94.7 WLS. Who's this? Where are you calling from?
1: My name is Sarah. I'm calling from Manhattan. I'm not number nine, am I?
0: Yes, you are. You're going to Milwaukee Summerfest.
1: Awesome! Yes, awesome!
0: Styx, David Lee Roth, Gene Simmons, 3 weekends worth. You get to choose what day you want to go. Congratulations.
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15: Did you know that almost half the vegetables and more than three quarters of the fruit that we eat in this country come from just one state, California? Yeah, it's true. And according to a new report by the Environmental Working Group, a health advocacy organization, a lot of this produce is tainted with PFAS, which are sometimes referred to as forever chemicals. Why? Well, the EPA says pesticides keep America's food supply safe, abundant, and affordable. And of course, these chemicals are used in every state, not just California. Now, if you are worried, though, about how much you're consuming, the best thing to do is to buy organic produce, if and when you can. Organic or not, you should rinse all fruits and vegetables under running water. Don't use any soap. And as one epidemiologist told us, use a brush on sturdier items like carrots, potatoes, and cucumbers. I'm Dr. Sanjay Gupta, helping you live a better life.
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1: Hi, Carmen. How are you?
0: It's been an interesting day, and I've only been here an hour. Let's see. We had someone. I had someone that was too drunk to spell their last name. Not that there's anything wrong with that.
1: Oh, man.
0: Please, we got to turn this around. We got to turn this day around. So
1: we must.
0: Okay, we Sam, must. Here we go. You know what you're calling for, right?
1: A trip to Hawaii.
0: Oh, geez. Oh, I'm dead.
1: No such luck. How about Milwaukee?
0: If I can't get you to Maui, I can at least get you to Milwaukee.
1: At least you can get me to Milwaukee. Exactly. Yeah.
0: All right. Wow. I am glad everybody's out having a good old time today. Okay. You got a pair of tickets. Milwaukee Summerfest.
1: Oh, cool. Nice.

0: to work down Lakeshore Drive, windows down, breeze coming off the crystal blue lake, sun shining on my face. The only thing we're missing are palm trees. It is paradise out there. Just beautiful, sunny, and 74.
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9: A better life with Dr. Sanjay Gupta.
10: Slowly but surely, AI is seeping its way into every corner of our lives. One area perhaps I didn't expect is diet advice. A new study out of Turkey found that chatbots are recommending to teen boys and girls that they restrict their daily calories to dangerously low levels and eat a balance of nutrients that are kind of out of whack. Remember, teenagers are growing, one pediatrician told us. If they aren't getting enough nutrition, it can really stunt their growth on a number of levels. And in extreme cases, it can lead to significant health consequences. Large language models, LLMs, they are designed to agree with you. So if you're looking to lose weight, they're going to push you pretty hard in that direction. They also sometimes don't know how to tell the difference between good information and bad information. And you know who does? Your doctor. I'm Dr. Sanjay Gupta, helping you live a better life.
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18: 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Producer Ed, which one am I, Dave? 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
20: I've got some exciting news I can share with you here coming up.
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21: I have a favorite stall. 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
17: So the best thing to do would be bring it up on the radio.
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17: now.
20: I thought, yeah.
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1: You ever wake up in the middle of the night or maybe first thing in the morning and notice drool on your pillow? Unless you're sleeping next to someone who hasn't already seen all your good, bad, and ugly, it's probably not that big a deal and not anything to worry about unless it's something that just started happening recently. When people drool at night, it's often because of a stuffy nose, acid reflux, or being a mouth breather. People who sleep on their stomach or side are more likely to drool than someone who sleeps on their back. But in some cases, drooling at night can be a warning sign of something more serious, like dental issues, sleep apnea, or even early symptoms of Parkinson's disease. If you're at all concerned about this, the best place to start is with an ENT doctor, an ears, nose, and throat doctor. They can recommend a sleep study to possibly get some answers. I'm Dr. Sanjay Gupta, helping you live a better life.
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12: If you're caring for an aging parent, you may feel quite often that you're alone in what you're doing. But you're not. Not by a long shot. According to a new report by the Pew Research Center, 10% of U.S. adults are caring for a parent over age 65. Millions more are caring for a spouse or partner 65 or older. Beyond the sheer numbers, this report, perhaps unsurprisingly, found a major difference in caregiver well-being between men and women. One psychologist we spoke to suggested thinking 5 years in the future and imagining where you are right now. Will you be glad you took something on, or regretful that you didn't? You also need to cut yourself some slack, he said, especially women. Don't try to shoulder all of the burden by yourself. You might need to ask for help before you burn out. You'll be so glad you did. I'm Dr. Sanjay Gupta, helping you live a better life.
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1: Do you have the answer, Lisa from Lamont? 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
6: Staying active every day will go a long way towards helping you live a happy, healthy, and pain-free life. And there is perhaps no movement more fundamental than walking. It reinforces the alignment, stability, and coordinated muscle activation that supports how your body moves, whether you're doing strenuous exercise or simply going about your daily life. This is according to Dana Santis, a strength and conditioning specialist. Even though you walk every day, Dana does say you can make small adjustments to immediately improve your walking mechanics. So, keep your rib cage stacked over your pelvis. 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Allow your arms to swing naturally in coordination with your legs. 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I'm Dr. Sanjay Gupta, helping you live a better life.
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8: A better life with Dr. Sanjay Gupta.
9: Did you know that almost half the vegetables and more than three quarters of the fruit that we eat in this country come from just one state, California? Yeah, it's true. And according to a new report by the Environmental Working Group, a health advocacy organization, a lot of this produce is tainted with PFAS, which are sometimes referred to as forever chemicals. Why? Well, the EPA says pesticides keep America's food supply safe, abundant, and affordable. And of course, these chemicals are used in every state, not just California. Now, if you are worried, though, about how much you're consuming, the best thing to do is to buy organic produce, if and when you can. Organic or not, you should rinse all fruits and vegetables under running water. Don't use any soap. And as one epidemiologist told us, use a brush on sturdier items like carrots, potatoes, and cucumbers. I'm Dr. Sanjay Gupta, helping you live a better life.
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1: 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How you doing on this gorgeous day? You working?
0: Yes.
1: Something fun?
0: I'm a dog, a walker, pet sitter, so it's always fun.
1: Oh, I need you. I need you. My kids in travel baseball. I got Cooperstown coming up, and we'll talk after this. But we'll start out by giving you Summerfest tickets, all right?
0: That's awesome. Thank you so much.
1: And you can work around your pet sitting schedule. It's 3 weekends. You have a day pass for whatever day you want to go.
0: I'm excited.

0: Oh, Mother Nature doesn't need any stinking Instagram filter today. Just beautiful. And she doesn't have wrinkles like I do. 74, sunny today, warming up to 82 tomorrow, and warm on Thursday, sunny and 87.
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14: 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And do they really work? Well, first, let's talk about actual magnesium. 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And most people get enough of it simply from the foods they eat. Now, if you're not getting enough, there are a few different types of supplements you can try. But as always, you should talk to your doctor before starting any new medication or supplement, whether it's prescription or over-the-counter. Now, when it comes to the science, we looked into this, and I gotta say, there's not a lot of strong evidence that magnesium supplements will actually help you sleep. They might help you manage pain, they might help you lower your stress levels, or work to get your muscles to relax. And maybe it's those things then that help you get some better sleep. I'm Dr. Sanjay Gupta, helping you live a better life.
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9: For the ninth year in a row, Finland has been named the happiest country in the world. That's according to the World Happiness Report put out every year by the Wellbeing Research Center at the University of Oxford in the UK. Two other Nordic nations, Iceland and Denmark, came in at numbers 2 and 3. Now, having spent quite a bit of time in these countries over my 2.5 decades as a journalist, I can tell you that this is not at all that surprising. There's an entirely different way of thinking in these countries. We before me, you might say. In other words, the mentality is less adversarial and much more, we're all in this together. One other interesting thing that came up was that no matter where someone lived, the more time they spent on social media, the less happy they were.

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10: You ever wake up in the middle of the night or maybe first thing in the morning and notice drool on your pillow? Unless you're sleeping next to someone who hasn't already seen all your good, bad, and ugly, it's probably not that big a deal and not anything to worry about unless it's something that just started happening recently. When people drool at night, it's often because of a stuffy nose, acid reflux, or being a mouth breather. People who sleep on their stomach or side are more likely to drool than someone who sleeps on their back. But in some cases, drooling at night can be a warning sign of something more serious, like dental issues, sleep apnea, or even early symptoms of Parkinson's disease. If you're at all concerned about this, the best place to start is with an ENT doctor, an ears, nose, and throat doctor. They can recommend a sleep study to possibly get some answers. I'm Dr. Sanjay Gupta, helping you live a better life.
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0: from Elgin. 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What's going on?
1: I am at work. I'm in a machine shop.
0: Oh, my blue collar boo. Can I call you that? Do you mind, Mark?
1: You can call me that. I think you're awesome. You're my favorite all day long.
0: Because I'm nuts and I make you feel a little more sane. Hey, I appreciate you listening. I do. And you're caller 9. You're going to Summerfest. You got a pair of tickets. You choose what day. It's over 3 weekends. Get yourself out of that machine shop, my blue collar boo.
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10: 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Not by a long shot. 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Beyond the sheer numbers, this report, perhaps unsurprisingly, found a major difference in caregiver well-being between men and women. One psychologist we spoke to suggested thinking 5 years in the future and imagining where you are right now. Will you be glad you took something on, or regretful that you didn't? You also need to cut yourself some slack, he said, especially women. Don't try to shoulder all of the burden by yourself. You might need to ask for help before you burn out. You'll be so glad you did. I'm Dr. Sanjay Gupta, helping you live a better life.
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So, anybody got an Airbnb in Joliet? New Lenox, Joliet, either one. Got a pretty crazy baseball tournament schedule. Starts 8 p.m. Thursday night, first game. Then 10 a.m. on Friday. And I don't care. I love watching my boyfriend.

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Listen, Tyler, my son's last day is Thursday, but today is his last Tuesday of sixth grade, so I'm just going to be a mess. Stick around. Tyler's got more Summerfest tickets, two Ticket Tuesday, and I'm just going to

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Hey, what's up? It's Tyler. Your Summerfest tickets are just a phone call away. It's Two Ticket Tuesday. You can go see Styx, David Lee Roth, and a whole lot more in Milwaukee. 312-922-9470.

0: 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You are caller number 9.
1: That's awesome. I'm so excited.
0: Who are you? Where you at?
1: Marguerite. I'm in Chicago at work.
0: Well, hi, Marguerite, at work in Chicago. Are you ready for summer? That's all we need to know.
1: That's all I'm ready for. Every day of the year.
0: You're like every hour counting up until like June 20th, right?
1: Exactly.
0: It's the biggest music festival of the summer, and it's happening in Milwaukee. Just don't worry about the baseball team up there. We'll get them, okay?
1: Sounds good.
0: We'll do it again. More tickets between now and 4:30. It's 2 Ticket Tuesday.

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8: If you're caring for an aging parent, you may feel quite often that you're alone in what you're doing. But you're not. Not by a long shot. According to a new report by the Pew Research Center, 10% of U.S. adults are caring for a parent over age 65. Millions more are caring for a spouse or partner 65 or older. Beyond the sheer numbers, this report, perhaps unsurprisingly, found a major difference in caregiver well-being between men and women. One psychologist we spoke to suggested thinking 5 years in the future and imagining where you are right now. Will you be glad you took something on, or regretful that you didn't? You also need to cut yourself some slack, he said, especially women. Don't try to shoulder all of the burden by yourself. You might need to ask for help before you burn out. You'll be so glad you did. I'm Dr. Sanjay Gupta, helping you live a better life.
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7: Eating a healthy diet is not only good for you physically, it can also keep your brain sharp as you age. According to a new study out of China, people who most closely followed the MIND diet slowed aging in key structures inside their brains by more than 2 years. The MIND diet is a combination of the Mediterranean diet, which we talk a lot about, and the DASH diet, which stands for Dietary Approaches to Stop Hypertension. All three of these diets are similar, but the MIND diet puts more of an emphasis on berries, beans, leafy green vegetables, fish, poultry, whole grains, olive oil, and nuts. You're not going to eat foods with a lot of saturated fat. We're talking cheese, butter, red meat, or anything fried. You really don't have to eat like this 100% of the time. That's the key. Just do the best that you can. I'm Dr. Sanjay Gupta, helping you live a better life.
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94.7 WLS, Two Ticket Tuesday. It's summer's biggest party. 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
1: No way.
0: Get excited for me, will ya?
1: Awesome. Wow.
0: Who am I talking to?
1: Tammy, and I'm from Lowell, Indiana.
0: Now, Tammy, I know you love live music, right?
1: Right.
0: I know you love food.
1: Yes.
0: I know you love summertime.
1: Right.
0: So you love, love, love Summerfest in Milwaukee. Congratulations.
1: All right. Thank you. That's so awesome.
0: More tickets are on the way, definitely, between now and 5:30. You know why?
1: It's Two Ticket Tuesday.

0: I do believe we have a beautiful day happening right now. 75 to 80 inland and near 70 to 75 by the lake today. Tonight, lows are going to be 50, a little chilly, but that's okay because tomorrow we might be in the mid-80s and partly sunny. Let's do it. Right now, Valpo, 74.
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17: Recent survey conducted by Common Sense Media found one-third of teenagers prefer AI companions over humans for serious conversations. There's a term for that. Social offloading. And experts we talked to warned that this habit could be stunting emotional growth, leaving an already isolated generation who came of age during the pandemic even less prepared for the messiness of human interaction. Sure, AI can help you polish whatever it is you're looking to say, but that's not very human, right? It's the messiness that makes our interactions with each other so real. It's also what makes them so validating, help us to develop our confidence, our voice, our deep bonds with each other. Psychiatrists we talked to encouraged turning to family or friends when you're struggling to express yourself. They are keen to help. I'm Dr. Sanjay Gupta, helping you live a better life.
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Jess. What's up? It's Tyler. Got to say congrats to all the Chicago pizza places who made it on that new national top 50 pizza place list. Chicago's highest ranked pizza is from Robert's Pizza and Dough Company. It's on McClure. They came in at number 8, so you know it's got to be real good.

0: Happening already on the Kennedy, 80 minutes plus O'Hare to downtown. 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And I-57, 50 minutes. Jane Byrne to I-80. That is Chicago traffic on 94.7 WLS.
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15: Did you know that almost half the vegetables and more than 3/4 of the fruit that we eat in this country come from just one state, California? Yeah, it's true. And according to a new report by the Environmental Working Group, a health advocacy organization, a lot of this produce is tainted with PFAS, which are sometimes referred to as forever chemicals. Why? Well, the EPA says pesticides keep America's food supply safe, abundant, and affordable. And of course, these chemicals are used in every state, not just California. Now, if you are worried, though, about how much you're consuming, the best thing to do is to buy organic produce, if and when you can. Organic or not, you should rinse all fruits and vegetables under running water. Don't use any soap. And as one epidemiologist told us, use a brush on sturdier items like carrots, potatoes, and cucumbers. I'm Dr. Sanjay Gupta, helping you live a better life.
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Two Ticket Tuesday, the lakefront, the music, the free tickets. How about caller number 9 right now? You go. 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
1: Oh, my God. Thank you so much. I really appreciate it. Thank you.
0: Hey, you deserve those tickets. You've been listening all day.
1: Yeah, totally. I'm from Chicago. Jimmy Bandic.
0: What up, Jimmy?
1: Big smile on my face right now.
0: I got you. Summer's finally here. You're going to celebrate. Get up to Milwaukee for Summerfest. Styx is going to be there. David Lee Roth, Gene Simmons Band, a whole lot more, too, okay?
1: I appreciate it so much. Thank you. I thought I

0: is not enjoyable today at all on the Kennedy 80 Minutes. O'Hare to downtown Edens, 80 Minutes. Deerfield and Lake Cook to Jane Byrne. And on the Eisenhower, 55 Minutes, Thorndale to Jane Byrne. 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
16: For the ninth year in a row, Finland has been named the happiest country in the world. That's according to the World Happiness Report put out every year by the Wellbeing Research Center at the University of Oxford in the UK. Two other Nordic nations, Iceland and Denmark, came in at numbers 2 and 3. Now, having spent quite a bit of time in these countries over my 2.5 decades as a journalist, I can tell you that this is not at all that surprising. There's an entirely different way of thinking in these countries. We before me, you might say. In other words, the mentality is less adversarial and much more, we're all in this together. One other interesting thing that came up was that no matter where someone lived, the more time they spent on social media, the less happy they were. Want to smile? It's simple. Put your phone away for a bit. I'm Dr. Sanjay Gupta, helping you live a better life.
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16: 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Producer Ed, which one am I? Dave? 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

94.7 WLS. Cubs at Wrigley tonight against, I mean, you could call them a stinky team, the A's. But now's the time. We need to win a few.

94.7 WLS. Well, leave it to Kim to give up the money with the showbiz quiz this morning. Had a winner. Congrats to Michael, who won all that money, $450. Dave and Kim will restart the jackpot tomorrow at 7:30.

0: still backed up on the Kennedy, 50 minutes O'Hare to downtown. Edens, 40 minutes Deerfield to Jane Byrne. Eisenhower, 35 minutes Thorndale to Jane Byrne. That's Chicago traffic on 94.7 WLS.
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10: You ever wake up in the middle of the night or maybe first thing in the morning and notice drool on your pillow? Unless you're sleeping next to someone who hasn't already seen all your good, bad, and ugly, it's probably not that big a deal and not anything to worry about unless it's something that just started happening recently. When people drool at night, it's often because of a stuffy nose, acid reflux, or being a mouth breather. People who sleep on their stomach or side are more likely to drool than someone who sleeps on their back. But in some cases, drooling at night can be a warning sign of something more serious, like dental issues, sleep apnea, or even early symptoms of Parkinson's disease. If you're at all concerned about this, the best place to start is with an ENT doctor, an ears, nose, and throat doctor. They can recommend a sleep study to possibly get some answers. I'm Dr. Sanjay Gupta, helping you live a better life.
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1: If I take my vacation, I'm not here for you in the morning, and you need me. I'm part of your routine. I am a giver.
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Dave and Kim gladly gave up $450 today to Michael, who won Showbiz Quiz this morning, beating Kim. Why not win 2 days in a row?

0: tonight. Clear and cool, lows in the mid-50s tomorrow. We turn up the warm a little bit more. Temperatures in the mid-80s and mostly sunny on top of that. We even get warmer as the week goes on. Prepare yourself. It's going to get hot. Right now, Chicago, it is 65. 94.7
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14: Heart disease is still the leading cause of death here in the United States and around the world. But what if there was something you could do earlier in life to reduce the odds of becoming a statistic? Well, here in the United States, tens of millions of adults already take a statin to lower their cholesterol. But new guidance put out by the American College of Cardiology and the American Heart Association now emphasize that treating high cholesterol sooner could significantly reduce a person's lifetime risk of heart attack or stroke. How early are we talking? In your 30s, believe it or not. Of course, you need to talk to your doctor about whether statins are right for you, but you should know that the evidence is really starting to stack up that shows the earlier you get a jump on reducing lifelong exposure to plaque-causing lipids and lipoproteins, the better the odds are going to be for you. Make sure you get your cholesterol checked. That's the first step. I'm Dr. Sanjay Gupta, helping you live a better life.
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2: Yes, I have a very large pimple, and that's like understating it, on my cheek, and I have to do a TV show for a true crime series called Fatal Attraction tomorrow.
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